dressed just to sit in the house. People with the least always doing the most. I count money while he sucking my towels. Real nasty with them balls, all net, yeah, I'm gross. Why you talking about who body fake? With all them fillers in your face, you just full of hate. That real

It's 4th of July. The playlist is on, the grill is smoking, the cornhole is getting fierce. Then somebody shows up with My Mochi ice cream, and the whole vibe levels up. My Mochi is premium ice cream wrapped in soft, chewy dough. It comes in hit flavors like strawberry, mango, cookies and cream, and cotton candy. It steals the show before the fireworks even start. This weekend, the music might set the mood, but it's My Mochi that sets the bar. Grab a purple box of My Mochi ice cream and taste the joy.

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1: Mom, please.
0: Well, look at this Capital One Cafe. I just might move in.
1: 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Capital One Cafes are open 7 days a week.
0: I could put my spoon collection right here by the ATM, yes.
1: Wow, you weren't kidding, Mom.
0: I never kid about the spoon collection, son. Oh, hey, what's that thing you always say?
1: There's no fees or minimums on Capital One checking accounts.
0: No, the other one.
1: What's in your wallet?
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I hope you hear it. 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I'm doing 90 on the freeway. I loved you, Slim. 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

0: Before you go, there's something I want you to have.
1: Oh, it's beautiful. But wait a minute, isn't this...
0: Yeah, yes it is.
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0: Well, baby, I went down and got it for you.
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1: 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Far too kind.

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